7 people died, not one, 7. Who put in those pins? You did, all 7. Maps and pins can't kill alone. People, don't you hear the clock ticking by the

all part of the picture. Motivation to be a rhyme perpetrator. 8 o'clock news straight from your street corner. Live reporting the death of a long ranger. They hear the shooting, they couldn't square the picture. They got more coming, so please hang for an hour. Run to the corner, got myself a corona. Thank the Lord, the bad news not on ya. By the time I step in, I hear people screaming. Give up the cash, our bodies will be gone.

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0: 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That was English.
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You must be around. And that takes its time. But the shack outside the game. And you know what I'm talking about. 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

0: Working hard and not hardy. You bunch of actors, Tom Hardy. 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Flex your grand but not targets. Pay attention, no bargains. True ambition is a lion's game. You're a circus lion with a lion tamer.
1: Okay.
0: I know my life, I've seen my life. 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

0: upside down. Every day start to notice. 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Parables that don't make sense. 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
1: Stand clear of the closing doors, please. Yeah.
2: Yes, sir, baby, on the Radar Radio. Yo, darling, Shushu in the building. I'm gonna step out. She gonna step in, all right? 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
1: They got 45 here. Is that a pretty revolver or what? I think it's pretty. I vote for beautiful. And it's a 357 Magnum. And you know what? That's the drive for. Things that require power.
2: Yep, yep. 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

0: light, I was dim in the dark. When I was at his shoulder height and my living was harsh. A sorry doesn't make it right when my hands need a wash. Surrender, signed his name under kindest regards. At every single nerve ending, my journey will start. 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
1: He chose not to struggle anymore. With a supreme act of will springing from the essence of his being, he turned away from his life and the long train of disastrous consequences that had flowed from it and looked wistfully upon the dark face of ancient waters upon which some spirit had breathed and created him. The dark face of the waters from which he had been first made in the image of a man. With a man's obscure need and urge, feeling that he wanted to sink back into those waters and rest eternally.

Josh on the OZ. Mr. Form got it on, looking close late. Only independent, we don't need a cosign. 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Zombie bait line, no harm, it takes time. 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